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1: Mr. Worldwide and the international sensation. 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

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Looking, staring, daring, comparing. In my book, they say sharing is caring. So give me a taste and make your hips just dip to the bass. And watch me run the line.

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I say you look so fine that I really want to make you mine. 4, 5, 6, come on and get your kicks. Now you don't need

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3: Stop playing with him.